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But with what I gave up to get, it was bittersweet. 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

I bet. 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I'm doing things they ain't seen before. 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Called your bluff, better cite the source. 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

can't go back in time. But we can make you feel like you're back in time. 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
1: 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Only one winner per household in a 30-day period. 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

0: Sedona Prescott Flagstaff, covering Northern Arizona from the Culver Studio and trying not to get custard on a control board.
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13: Let's do it. Good morning. Welcome back from the weekend. Welcome into the final Monday of the month.
3: I know, the very, very final day of the month. I can't believe it. Tomorrow is September.
13: That is hard to believe.
3: I know.
13: Glad I'm sitting down. What's the question of the day, Becca?
3: I'm asking everybody, what's the best song to blast with the windows down?

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1: Yeah, do that on our Facebook page, and let's kick it off with the first song of the day, Becca. What's it going to be?
0: Let's go with Yukon from Justin Bieber.

0: Wake up! Wake It Up has never been this questionable.
1: I can't believe I listened to these two idiots.
0: Brian and Becca in the morning on the Q 102.9.

0: 102.9. Good morning. Welcome to Monday. Brian and Becca along with you. Happy Monday, Becca.
1: Happy Monday, Brian.
0: Today, the final day of the month. It's August 31st. It's Eat Outside Day.
1: Okay.
0: In between the rain, I think that's in the forecast for today. You could probably make that happen.
1: Yeah, probably.
0: It's National Trail Mix Day.
1: Okay.
0: And it's Motorist Consideration Day.
1: Motors?
0: Why are you giving me that look? You are not a considerate driver, are you?
1: Oh, is that what it means?
0: I think. That's how I took
1: it. Okay. All right. Yeah.
0: I consider all motorists more important than me, so okay. I let them cut me off.
1: There you go. Brian is
0: let them
1: type,
0: do whatever we want.
1: Brian is the person that I cut off. I see him out there, and I'm like, there he is.
0: This
1: get
0: will
1: him.
0: Be fun. Let's see what happens.
1: Oh, it's not like he'll recognize me in my bright green car
0: no,
1: that
0: no,
1: I drive.
0: No, couldn't see that one coming. Drive safe out there, would you? Becca.
1: Thank you.
0: Ready for the dad joke of the day?
1: Hit me.
0: Becca, you really shouldn't write with a broken pencil.
1: Why?
0: Because it's pointless. It's just pointless.
1: Ah.
0: Why would you write with a broken pencil?
1: Ah.
0: I mean, it's a Monday.
1: It's a Monday. It's a Monday quality dad joke right,
0: right
1: there.
0: I got for a Monday, not bad.
1: I got the question of the day. I'm asking everybody, what's the best song to blast with the windows down? I really like some good, like, Pink. Just really loud.
0: Yeah.
1: She can
0: some
1: rock
0: it. Some of her angry
1: it.
0: Stuff, right?
1: Yes. Like ah,
0: yeah.
1: Yeah.
0: I'm going to go cut someone off right now with my window down.
1: That song, So What?
0: Yeah.
1: You know? I cut off Brian and I'm like, so what?
0: Arm
1: I am
0: out
1: a
0: the
1: rock
0: window.
1: Star.
0: Yeah.
1: So good.
0: You have cut me off before. I've seen you cut me off before.
1: And you've heard that song play in the distance. So let us know, what's your favorite song to blast with the windows down on our Facebook page at the Q102.9.
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3: Q102.9, good morning. Brian and Becca hanging out with you on your Monday, taking a look at your weather. We have some of the forecast for today. Showers and thunderstorms likely throughout northern Arizona.
4: Flagstaff seeing a high of 71 degrees, Prescott at 78, and Cottonwood with a high of 86.
3: Can you repeat those temperatures, please?
4: Yeah, 71, 78, 86.
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1: Brian and Becca in the morning. 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Regret follows.
2: 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And then sometimes it's not funny at all. Then it gets kind of creepy. But it's mainly funny.
1: Brian and Becca in the morning on Q102.9.

0: Taylor at the Cube 2.9. Good morning. Welcome back from the weekend. Brian and Becca hanging out with you on your Monday. Time now for sports.
1: The Diamondbacks split their four-game weekend series with the San Francisco Giants. Pretty good showing.
0: Yeah. Ketel Marte plans to address his Arizona Diamondbacks teammates today when he arrives at Chase Field before the game tonight.
1: The three-time All-Star is eligible to come off the injured list ahead of this important series against the Phillies. Diamondbacks enter the series half a game up on the San Diego Padres for the third and final National League wild card spot.
0: Yeah, the season ended today. Diamondbacks would be in the playoffs.
1: Yeah.
0: Big series in front of them this weekend. Tonight. Phillies in town. Ketel Marte allegedly back. I mean, we'll see if he shows up.
1: We'll never really know. I'm not anticipating much.
0: I am a little surprised he is going to continue to play with the Diamondbacks.
1: I am too. Apparently, there was a meeting between Perdomo and a few other guys and Torrey Lovello, and he asked them, like, how does it feel to you guys? And the consensus was, we can't get into the playoffs without him. So, there you go.
0: Scottie Scheffler won his second FedEx Cup in 3 years with a three-stroke victory in the Tour Championship yesterday.
1: Aaron Donald has come out of retirement and agreed to a one-year $20 million deal with playoff incentives that can raise the total value of the deal to $30 million.
0: That's a lot of money. 46-year-old Venus Williams lost to Sophia Kenin in the U.S. Open first round yesterday.
1: 39-year-old Novak Djokovic is out of the U.S. Open after the first round as well.
0: And the Diamondbacks, again, return home. They start a big three-game series with the Philadelphia Phillies tonight.
1: Let's go, Diamondbacks. That's sports at the Q 102.9.
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0: Keep it on 2.9. Brian and Becca hanging out with you on your Monday after some good rain last night. Showers and thunderstorms remain in the forecast throughout northern Arizona.

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0: Keeping out 2.9, Brian and Becca hanging out with you on your Monday. Good morning, Becca.
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1: Well, Spider-Man Brand New Day is still number one at the box office, but Coyote vs. Acme, the movie we all almost didn't get to see, finished at number two, and I went to go see it over the weekend.
0: How would you rate it?
1: It was great. I give it a 9 out of 10. It was so fun. It was hilarious. Classic Looney Tunes movie.
0: Awesome. I'm glad they got together and got this out.
1: Yeah, shout out to Ketchup Studios for making that happen.
0: Olivia Rodrigo's Daisy Chain Festival raised $20 million for women-focused nonprofits with the help of Melinda Gates. During the show, Olivia did duets with Sarah McLachlan, Alanis Morissette, and Stevie Nicks.
1: Yeah, it looked like a lot of fun. Kenan Thompson will act as the fourth judge on America's Got Talent tomorrow night as Simon Cowell continues to recover from back surgery.
0: Think he can step in and fill that chair?
1: I think so. That would be pretty cool as a fan to step out and not, I mean, it'd be a bummer to not see Simon, but to see Kenan Thompson.
0: Sure.
1: Oh my gosh, that'd be fun.
0: That's your entertainment news at the Q, 102.9.
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9: Yavapai Broadcasting News, I'm Paul David. Flash flood watch is in effect across much of the state today as we prepare for another round of monsoon activity. The National Weather Service in Flagstaff says the flash flood watch will remain in place until midnight tonight. Showers and thunderstorms are likely today and tonight across much of the state. Monsoon moisture continues Tuesday and then decreases for the remainder of the week. Highs today will range from the low 70s in Flagstaff to the upper 70s in the Quad City area, the low to mid 80s in Sedona and the Verde Valley. Grand Canyon Park officials say they've recovered the body of a 46-year-old man who was killed by floodwaters over the weekend. The body was found near Crystal Rapids along the Colorado River. The Coconino County Medical Examiner's Office responded and took the victim. Officials say at least one person has been killed and up to 15 people remain missing. Bright Angel Canyon was hit by a massive flash flood over the weekend, forcing the closure of Phantom Ranch, Bright Angel Campground, a portion of North Kaibab Trail, and the Colorado River to river traffic. In addition, Stage 4 water restrictions go into effect on the South Rim at noon today. The Trans Canyon water line was also severely damaged in the flooding. The Red Cross establishes shelter at Grand Canyon High School for anyone that needs it. Central Arizona Fire and Prescott National Forest were awarded funding to install two new fire danger rating signs. The signs were installed at CAFMA Stations 51 and 54. The signs inform the public about the current fire danger in the area. Cottonwood issued updated guides for pilots flying in and out of Cottonwood Airport. The city says the guide addresses noise abatement and operating procedures. All pilots are asked to review the information. And a reminder that a portion of Mead Lane and Flagstaff will be under construction starting today. A utility improvement project will begin between Highway 180, Fort Valley Road, and Rio de Flag Bridge. Work will take place Mondays through Fridays from 6 to 6 each day. The city asks residents not to park on the street during construction. The entire project should be finished by next summer. This information is on our news page at myradioplace.com. 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

KQST, Sedona, Prescott, Flagstaff. 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And yes, someone definitely spilled custard on the console again.

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1: Congrats. 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

0: Q102.9. Good morning. Welcome to Monday. Brian and Becca along with you with the question of the day.
1: I'm asking everybody, what's the best song to blast with the windows down on the highway cruising? Let us know on our Facebook page at the Q102.9.

accidentally woke up early. Now you're stuck with Brian and Becca in the morning. Kid tested, mother approved, part of a nutritious breakfast. Q102.9.

0: Birds of a Feather, that's Billie Eilish at the Cuban 2.9. Welcome to Monday. Brian and Becca along with you. Good morning, Becca.
1: Good morning, Brian.
0: So, do you text with emojis a lot?
1: Yeah, somewhat, I would say.
0: I mean, there's like three, but I do use them heavy. One is the thumbs up.
1: Yes.
0: I often respond with the thumbs up.
1: And last year, a Gen Z LinkedIn user declared that younger people had officially canceled the thumbs up emoji, arguing that it comes across as cold, dismissive, or even passive-aggressive.
0: Thumbs up. Passive-aggressive? Not how I'm intending it at all.
1: Not how I've been taking it at all.
0: Well, that's good.
1: Yeah, I find this to be a little sensitive.
0: I would agree with that word.
1: Like, is there anything more positive than a...
0: Yeah, perfect.
1: Kind of like a universal, like, yeah, right?
0: Better than just the letter K, right?
1: It is. It is. Are you thinking about switching it up? What emoji
0: Not
1: would you?
0: At all.
1: You know, they make the green check emoji. Would that be considered a little bit more gentle to receivers or not? I don't know.
0: You'd have to ask them. I like the thumbs up. I'm staying with my thumbs up.
1: I don't think you should change, Brian. I mean, if Gen Zers are coming across as cold and careless with a thumbs up, I'm not going to change my
0: backup, Beck, I guess, would be the smile face with the teeth, like that huge smile.
1: Like,
0: yeah, but I don't know that that's always appropriate.
1: Yeah, I like the smile with the sunglasses on it. That's a good one.
0: Okay.
1: But don't change. And if you're receiving a thumbs up and the person sending it to you is meaning it in a mean way, you guys got to have a conversation IRL.
0: I am trying to figure out how the thumbs up could be sent in a mean way, but I'm sure there's a way.
1: I mean, what did they send to the person to receive a sarcastic thumbs up back?
0: Thumbs up.
1: Yeah.
0: Thumbs
1: like
0: up.
1: A picture of a dirty sink. Great job cleaning up the kitchen, Brian.
0: Right.
1: Yeah. In that case, then, yeah, I understand. But when,
0: just in general, you don't find it cold and dismissive?
1: No, never. Never. Don't change.
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0: Got some good rain last night. Showers and thunderstorms again in the forecast for today.
1: Flagstaff seeing a high of 71, Prescott 78, and Cottonwood with a high of 86.
0: Those are some fall-like temperatures today.
1: Yeah, I am excited.
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0: Rosé and Bruno Mars at the Cuban Dog 2.9. Good morning. Happy Monday. Brian and Becca along with you. And text lines, they're open right now.
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0: WWE superstar Jeff Hardy, 49.
1: Sarah Ramirez is 51. She's Callie Torres on Grey's Anatomy.
0: Chris Tucker, Detective James Carter in Rush Hour movies, he's 55.
1: Love him. Debbie Gibson, the amazing singer, is 56 today.
0: Richard Gere, great actor, he is 77 today.
1: I really need to watch An Officer and a Gentleman again. That would be so great. Van Morrison, musical genius, is 81 years old. Brown-eyed girl writer, Gloria, so good.
0: Yeah, you got we got some local birthday shout-outs too, and you can send those to us.
1: Yeah, send in your local birthday request to our Cage Electric text line at 928-634-2910.
0: Big happy birthday shout out to Harper in Flagstaff.
1: And a big birthday shout out to Jackson in Sedona. Happy birthday.
0: And if it is your birthday, happy birthday. 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
5: Keep it out 2.9. Brian and Becca hanging out with you on your Monday, taking a look at your weather. We might have some today, Becca. A good chance of showers and thunderstorms remain in the forecast for today.
6: Flagstaff seeing a high of 71 degrees, Prescott at 78, and Cottonwood with a high of 86.
5: Loving your forecast and those temps.
6: I am very much looking forward to sweater weather coming soon, and this is a little taste of it, maybe?
5: Yeah, well, it's always sweater weather for you in the studio. The AC just hits you right in the face.
6: Yes, it does. It is very cold in here. But yeah, looking at some good fall-like temperatures today.
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1: 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Welcome to Monday. 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
2: Michelle Obama loves her daughters, Sasha and Malia, but she's not sad that they've left home. Quote, Barack cried when they went to college, and I was like, bye. So funny.
1: Taylor Swift donated $50,000 to a GoFundMe for a heroic mom who got hit by a car while helping save teenagers from a different car crash.
2: 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Eva Mendez only has one tattoo, and it's the only one she ever wanted. It's on her wrist, and it says, De Gosling, for her husband, Ryan Gosling.
1: Aww.
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7: Yavapai Broadcasting News, I'm Paul David. A flash flood watch is in effect across much of the state today as we prepare for another round of monsoon activity. The National Weather Service and Flagstaff says the flash flood watch will remain in place until midnight tonight. An estimated 15 people remain missing in the Grand Canyon after Saturday's flood event in the Bright Angel Canyon and Phantom Ranch areas. The National Park Service is asking the public to provide information for individuals who may be missing or unaccounted for following the flooding. If you know of hikers or backpackers who were in the Bright Angel Creek Corridor on August 29th, or if you have a campground reservation in the affected area, contact the National Park Service Investigative Services Branch. Further information can be found on our news page at myradioplace.com. The Campwood Fire, northeast of Baghdad, is 82% contained at 1,215 acres. The acreage burned has not changed over the past couple of days. The Arizona Department of Forestry says many resources were released from the fire Sunday so they could be utilized on other fires in the country. Crews continue to monitor the containment lines and conduct mop-up. The Campwood Fire was started by lightning on August 23rd. Chino Valley is offering storm cleanup days by appointment only today through Wednesday in an effort to help residents clean up the damages caused by the August 20th storm. The service is intended specifically for storm-related debris. Contact Chino Valley Public Works to make an appointment at 928-636-7140. Again, appointments are required. Camp Verde will hold an economic development forum on Thursday, September 10th from 5 to 7 at the Camp Verde Public Library. Topics to be discussed include tourism, affordable housing, downtown revitalization, and more. And the Yavapai County Board of Supervisors announced a Paulden community cleanup. Free dumping will be allowed at the Paulden Transfer Station September 17th through the 19th, the 24th through the 26th, and again from October 1st through the 3rd. Free dumping will be allowed each day from 8 a.m. to 4 p.m. This information's on our news page at myradioplace.com. That's news from Yavapai Broadcasting.
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0: Olivia Dean, Man I Need at the Cupid 2.9. Good morning. Welcome to Monday. Brian Nebeck along with you.
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7: 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Good morning. Welcome to Monday. 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
7: Well, as Becca mentioned, good chance of rain today. Showers and thunderstorms are in the forecast throughout northern Arizona.
8: Flagstaff seeing a high of 71 degrees, Prescott at 78, and Cottonwood with a high of 86.
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0: Morning Friday, keep it keeping out 2.9. Welcome to Monday, Brian and Becca along with you. 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
1: Diamondbacks split their four-game weekend series with the San Francisco Giants, taking them 2-2.
0: Ketel Marte plans to address his Arizona Diamondback teammates today when he arrives at Chase Field. If he arrives at Chase Field for the game tonight.
1: The three-time All-Star is eligible to come off of the injured list ahead of this important series against the Philadelphia Phillies. The Diamondbacks entered the series a half a game up on the Padres for the third and final National League wildcard spot.
0: Yeah, Diamondbacks in the thick of it. If the season ended today, they would be in.
1: I want Ketel to like show up, apologize, have an explanation, and then play good baseball if he's going
0: to
1: play.
0: Just get back to ball. Scotty Scheffler, he won his second FedEx Cup in 3 years with a three-stroke victory in the Tour Championship yesterday.
1: Aaron Donald comes out of retirement and agreed to a one-year, $20 million deal with playoff incentives that can raise the total value to $30 million.
0: Aaron Donald back with the Rams. He's been retired for a few seasons, but he looks ripped. He was posting pictures of his workouts, and it's like, oh, okay, so he stayed in shape.
1: I mean, yeah, he's been busy during retirement.
0: 46-year-old Venus Williams lost to Sophia Kenin in the U.S. Open first round yesterday.
1: And 39-year-old Novak Djokovic is out of the U.S. Open after the first round.
0: Diamondbacks, they're back. They're home. They take on the Philadelphia Phillies. An important three-game set starts tonight. Ketel Marte might show up. He might not.
1: Maybe. Let's go, Diamondbacks. That sports at the Q102.9. 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
0: Showers and thunderstorms likely throughout northern Arizona again for today.
1: Flagstaff seeing a high of 71 degrees, Prescott at 78, and Cottonwood with a high of 86.
0: Yeah, felt fall-like on the drive-in. It's going to be fairly cool throughout northern Arizona today.
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0: Stacey Abrams at the Q&O 2.9. Welcome to Monday. 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
1: Well, Spider-Man Brand New Day, no surprise, is still number one in the box office. Probably the movie of the year, really. But Coyote vs. Acme came out, and me and my parents went to go see it over this weekend, and it was so good.
0: Worth seeing?
1: Yes, it's cool. Worth seeing. It's classic Looney Tune vibes. Very good, funny scene between John Cena and Tweety Bird. That alone is worth going to see the
0: Makes
1: movie.
0: Makes it worth it, just
1: it's
0: that scene.
1: So good.
0: The movie that almost didn't happen is out.
1: It's out. Thank you, Ketchup Studios.
0: Keita Thompson will act as the fourth judge on America's Got Talent tomorrow night as Simon Cowell continues to recover from his back surgery.
1: I love this. This is a great addition to AGT and Keenan Thompson. Yeah. You're welcome to stay for a while.
0: Yeah, it's a big seat to fill, but yeah. I think you'll have fun with it.
1: Yeah, I think it'll be good. There's a movie in the works about the founding of Hooters, the restaurant. The director says, quote, "It's not all what people are expecting, and it's mostly true. It is a pretty wild story of how Hooters got started. I've seen a couple of documentaries about Hooters, the Undercover Boss episode about Hooters. I like Hooters. I love chicken wings, love cheese fries.
0: I have never been in.
1: I've never
0: been to a Hooters.
1: I'm
0: I heard the wings are great.
1: The wings are great. The wings are great. The service is excellent. And, you know, Hooters gets a bad rap.
0: There's that many.
1: There's a lot of Hooters.
0: Still
1: yes.
0: Around?
1: And, well, when I grew up in Southern California, they were like
0: all over the place.
1: All over the place. Yeah.
0: That's your entertainment news. 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
5: Yavapai Broadcasting News, I'm Paul David. Prescott police say a local man was recently scammed out of $12,850. The suspect called the victim and claimed they were with the FBI. They went on to say that the victim's bank account was under investigation, and the victim had to send the money to an undisclosed address via a courier. The victim complied with the suspect's demands and then contacted police to report he thought he'd been scammed. Officials say when you receive a call like this, stop, take a moment, and don't act out of fear or pressure. Hang up and report the call to police. Traffic will be on the increase around Fort Tuthill and Flagstaff this weekend as the 77th annual Coconino County Fair takes place. The fair runs this Friday through Monday, the Labor Day weekend. The fair celebrates America's 250th birthday, Coconino County's 135th birthday, 100 years of Route 66, and Flagstaff's dark sky designation of 25 years. The Yavapai County Fair runs the following weekend, September 10th through the 13th. Central Arizona and Prescott National Forest were awarded funding to install two new fire danger rating signs. Signs were installed at CAFMA stations 51 and 54. The signs inform the public about the current fire danger in the area. Sedona has two community meetings in September to discuss two separate topics, Fire Safe Sedona and Emergency Preparedness, and a recreation center. Both meetings will take place on Thursday, September 9th. The Fire Safe meeting will be held from 4 to 5:30, with the rec center meeting from 5:30 to 6:30. The next meeting will be on Arts and Culture on Thursday, November 12th, from 4 to 6 p.m. All meetings will be held at the Sedona Public Library. Prescott will hold a community meeting to gather public feedback on the city's general plan. That meeting will be held this Thursday at 5:30 at the Grace Sparks Activity Center on East Gurley Street. The meeting will be conducted in an open house format. Several new elements will be incorporated into the plan, which includes conservation, recreation, public transit, housing, public buildings, and more. With the news, I'm Paul David for Yavapai Broadcasting.
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0: Definitely going to be cooler today with a good chance of showers and thunderstorms in the forecast throughout northern Arizona.
1: Flagstaff seeing a high of 71 degrees, Prescott at 78, and Cottonwood with a high of 86.
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0: Ariana Grande at the Q&O 2.9. Brian DeBecca along with you one final time on this, the final day of August, Monday the 31st.
1: I can't believe how fast time is flying. I got the question of the day. I was asking everybody on our Facebook page, what's the best song to blast with the windows down, cruising on the highway? Let us know what your playlist includes on Facebook at the Q102.9.
0: Does that have anything to do with your aggressive driving, Becca?
1: The music you're listening to? Yeah, it might have a little something to do with that, for sure.
0: Well, before we get out of here today, what did you learn today?
1: Well, I learned that everyone should go see Coyote vs. Acme, the new Looney Tunes movie that we almost didn't ever get to see. It's out in theaters. It's really great. Go and see it. My family and I had a great time.
0: Yeah, sounds like a fun ride.
1: Yes,
0: fun movie.
1: Very good.
0: Ketel Marte, he is back, allegedly. Yes. I mean, he hasn't shown up yet, but he is eligible to come off that injured list. Big series for the Diamondbacks tonight against the Phillies. If the season ended today, the Diamondbacks would be in the playoffs.
1: I know. We just need the Padres to keep on losing. I mean, Tatis Fernando Jr. lost his temper over the weekend, almost got thrown out of a game. Let's just keep that energy going for the Padres and all the other teams that we're up against. But we need the Diamondbacks to be focused. I'm a little worried about Ketel returning.
0: Yeah.
1: But we'll see.
0: We'll see how he's received. I mean, he's done this before. I guess his teammates are used to it.
1: Yeah, third time's the charm, right?
0: I hope so. I hope he plays well. If the Diamondbacks do end up holding on to that final spot and getting into the playoffs,
1: it would be really, really great to see.
0: They'll be in the mix till the end. Diamondbacks Big Series first pitch is tonight at Chase Field. Go D-backs. That'll do it for us.
1: Bye.
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Called your bluff, better cite the source. 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
1: Me not working hard. 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
1: Hey, it's Glenn Miller. I'm here with Sandy Zalecki, candidate for LD1 State Representative. Sandy, tell us a little about yourself.
2: Well, Glenn, I always say I'm a mom, a grandma, and a veteran. 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I hold a bachelor's degree in biblical theology. I care about you, so vote for me in November if you're tired of what's happening. 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

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And yes, someone definitely spilled custard on the console again.

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Oh my, my, oh my, my love. 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
3: Yavapai Broadcasting News, I'm Paul David. An estimated 15 people remain missing in the Grand Canyon after Saturday's flood event in the Bright Angel Canyon and Phantom Ranch areas. The National Park Service is asking the public to provide information for individuals who may be missing or unaccounted for following the flooding. If you know of hikers or backpackers who were in the Bright Angel Creek Corridor on August 29th, or if you have a campground reservation in the affected area, contact the National Park Service Investigative Services Branch. Two bodies have been recovered so far. Further information can be found on our news page at myradioplace.com. Flagstaff Police issued a sex offender notification for residents living in the 4100 block of East Huntington Drive. In 2014, 37-year-old Darnell Lee was convicted of abusive sexual contact. The victim was an adult female. In 2017, he was convicted of failing to register as a sex offender. Traffic will be on the increase around Fort Tuthill in Flagstaff this weekend as the 77th annual Coconino County Fair takes place. The fair runs this Friday through Monday, the Labor Day weekend. The fair celebrates America's 250th birthday, Coconino County's 135th birthday, 100 years of Route 66, and Flagstaff's dark sky designation of 25 years. The Yavapai County Fair runs the following weekend, September 10th through the 13th. Prescott police say a local man was recently scammed out of $12,850. The suspect called the victim and claimed they were with the FBI. They went on to say that the victim's bank account was under investigation and the victim had to send money to an undisclosed address via a courier. The victim complied with the suspect's demands and then contacted police to report he thought he'd been scammed. Officials say when you receive a call like this, stop, take a moment, and don't act out of fear or pressure. Hang up and report the call to police. Information on these stories and others can be found on our news page. Visit myradioplace.com. With the news, I'm Paul David for Yavapai Broadcasting.
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4: Showers and thunderstorms at an 80% likelihood through the day today, diminishing mostly around 5 p.m. or so, but still a mention of some light showers late tonight or in the early morning hours of tomorrow. Going to be a couple of wet days. Highs today, Flagstaff 71, Sedona 85, Prescott 78, Cottonwood 86.
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